0: welcome to Shanghai Eye. Here on Dragon TV, Monday through Friday, we will offer you stories to decode and explore China. I'm Chen Qian.
1: Hi there, I'm He Jin. We will look at business, tech, urban life, arts and culture, and sports, and everything going on here in the city.Epidermolysis bullosa is a rare condition that causes fragile, blistering skin. The blisters may appear in response to minor injury, even from heat, rubbing, or scratching. In severe cases, the blisters may occur inside the body, such as the lining of the mouth or stomach. Zhang Hong visited a 7-year-old Mongolian boy born with this butterfly skin, whose journey to Shanghai has just opened up new possibilities, starting with his hand.
2: I'm Superman.
3: A 7-year-old boy from Mongolia is recovering after a surgery in Shanghai that could help him regain the use of his hand. He was born with a rare genetic disorder known as recessive dystrophic epidermolysis bullosa, a type of epidermolysis bullosa also known as butterfly skin, because the skin is so fragile that even light contact can cause painful wounds. EB prevalence is around 10 per 1 million population globally.Patients experience repeated wounds and scarring. This can lead to fused fingers and complications like malnutrition and anemia. Life expectancy varies.
4: 全世界的科学家和临床医生都在努力地去帮他们找这个基因治疗的方法。目前国际上也有比如说用这个干细胞改造之后，然后或者他自己的细胞拿出来改造之后导入这个基因，然后再回植回去，或者专门去给他补这个基因，价格非常昂贵，就算经济没问题也不一定能达到非常稳定确切持久的疗效。所以目前呢，就是还是以这个对症支持治疗为主，来分开来的话，至少有时候不能完全分，他也能这样子是指对掌的功能好，或者是大概能这样，可以夹着一个牙刷刷，可以写字，就是让他保持能够生活自理。
3: At Shanghai Children's Medical Center, a multidisciplinary team carried out the finger separation surgery, bringing together specialists in dermatology, anesthesia, nursing, and rehabilitation.
4: 这类疾病啊，它其实除了累积皮肤以外，它累积黏膜的。一般来说，如果你插管全麻，你插管你是拔不了管的。他就直接进 ICU 了，我们是给他静脉镇静的，因为有时候骨性也要固定嘛，甚至到除了皮肤以外还涉及到肌腱啊等等啊，所以我们经常跟骨科老师也会讨论，包括我们护理哪怕给他扣个面罩，我们都会给他用这个油纱或者其他的保护起来，就心电图咱们那个粘粘贴哈，贴在上面，一接下来可能皮就一起掉下来了，就这样子的，所以这个当中这全程的这个护理都很重要。
3: The hospital says the boy is recovering well and may regain most of his hand function. His family was also taught how to continue wound care.

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1: 他刚来的时候，查看他的伤口的时候，我惊呆了，一被子是用卫生纸铺上去的，就是那个伤口啊。我说啊，你们不知道应该怎么护理吗？他说他们那边没有这样的患者，所以我们几乎这两个礼拜手把手教他洗澡，教他用什么样子的敷料，教他怎么更换，出了什么问题怎么样处理。其实这一趟来不仅是他这个手得到了矫正，他同时他的一些其他的多学科的这个给他就排查一遍哪些需要治疗的，更重要的是教会了他以后回家自己居家护理，居家怎么样处理，减少出泡，减少这些诱发感染啊等等这些因素。
2: The hospital staff is very warm and friendly. Everything is planned thoughtfully, and everyone is very kind. I want to say thank you to all the doctors, nurses, and cleaning staff for their excellent service.
0: According to the hospital, its international department has recorded nearly 10,000 overseas patient visits to date, with around 2,000 in 2025, supported by multilingual services and a streamlined process.
3: Imagine traveling to a foreign country at 18, stepping into a packed stadium for one football match, and then returning home to build a life. That was the reality for a group of young Irish students back in 1976. Half a century later, the entire team has reunited, flying back to Shanghai to relive that moment and marvel at the city's changes.The same city, the same teammates, with decades of memories etched in their eyes. Zhang Yue brings us their touching story.
4: It was an experience.
5: 50 years is a long time.
6: That's Kevin. He doesn't usually get choked up about a football trip, but this wasn't just any trip. He was one of 25 UCD students who played one match in Shanghai in 1976, 3 years before Ireland and China even had diplomatic ties. Then they went home and lived normal lives, but they never forgot.
4: And to be back, it's great. Absolutely superb. The changes are just massive. The people are just as friendly as they were in 1976.
7: 50 years later, they made their long-awaited return.
8: 我边上的一个爱尔兰个队啊很有意思，他说你当时穿什么几号球衣，我说我穿14号，哦就是你，我说怎么回事，他说当时踢了他一脚，到现在脚还疼，我马上给他按摩。
9: It was him.
10: He's very tough. He's a nice guy. I know. We're having a bit of fun. They were a really top level team. We were much younger, a little bit innocent.
6: Just 18 young men, a stadium full of people, and a game they talked about for 50 years.
11: 这场比赛我们印象比较深。为什么呢？因为整个比赛我们非常友好，五十年以后再回想起这场比赛，就是一下子就回想出来了。
6: They played in front of 40,000 people, more than any of them had ever seen.
10: We'd never played more than 2,000 before. We were probably a little bit overawed. It was 115 degrees Fahrenheit at 7:30 p.m. in the evening. That's one genuine excuse. But they're better footballers. Nice guys.
12: Really nice to meet and shake hands with people that you've played football against, even if they were a lot better than us that night.
6: For Kevin Carey, the 1976 trip planted a seed that grew across generations.
4: I've been back in 2008 for the Olympics in Beijing.And in 2019, my daughter came out here to work.
6: Today, China is Ireland's sixth largest trading partner. Bilateral trade exceeds 20 billion euros. More than 150 universities are linked. The countries share 8 pairs of sister cities.
5: It's the simple, heartfelt moment like this that build lasting cross-border friendships. This 50-year-old football bond is more than just a warm memory. It's a true reflection of the steady, growing people-to-people ties between China and Ireland.
13: Sport connects people, and football in particular. It's the world's game. It gives a great opportunity to bring people together in a spirit of friendship.
5: One, two, three.
3: A group of trendsetters in Shanghai have taken to combining traditional Tai Chi with electronic dance music to capture the attention of the younger generation and encourage them to prioritize their health. Let's take a closer look.
14: 电音八段锦就是把电子音乐跟八段锦结合起来，
15: 可以把它想象成年轻人的广播体操。
16: 爬

0: 我们先开始八段锦的第一式，两手托天理三焦，大家一起听一听电音，去一去心火。
1: 作为中国人，传统文化毕竟刻在骨子里。
2: I'm really interested in traditional Chinese culture, especially Chinese medicine and traditional health practices. I love contrasts, and I'm drawn to the idea of blending traditional practices with modern concepts.
3: Young people often don't pay enough attention to their health. They drink coffee in the morning and alcohol at night. It's fine if you think you're healthy enough to do that, but if you're not, it's never too late to start exercising.
2: I used to be all about hitting the clubs, but now I find it hard to go clubbing all night. So why not try something during the day? I've always been interested in Chinese martial arts, and last summer I went to Wudang Mountain to learn Tai Chi. It occurred to me that mixing 八段锦 with electronic music could also be a great way to stay healthy.
4: 年轻人玩的电子音乐也可以非常的健康和养生。
5: I'm currently studying in the Applied Psychology Department at Shanghai Jiao Tong University. In treating some mental health conditions, patients are encouraged to practice Ba Duan Jin as a relaxation technique. The combination of electronic music and Ba Duan Jin is something new and exciting, and it aligns with my research. As one of the event organizers, I'm even thinking about incorporating elements like hip-hop or rock music into the exercises.
2: We've organized similar events in a variety of places, outside a live venue, in a market, and we've even tried combining electronic music with other Tai Chi exercises, like Wu Qing Xi and ecstatic dance. The possibilities are endless. You can mix Tai Chi with all kinds of pop culture.
6: 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Shanghai Pudong International Airport is upgrading its services to streamline arrival and onward travel for international visitors. Before reaching immigration, travelers can use a self-service information point in the arrival corridor. It offers guidance such as arrival and transfer procedures, terminal guides, and how to connect to the airport Wi-Fi. Additionally, the airport has set up an integrated service zone for travelers' needs, such as SIM card purchases, portable Wi-Fi rentals, and currency exchanges in the international arrivals baggage claim area. That allows travelers to get connected or exchange money as they wait for their luggage. In the public arrival area, inbound travelers can use the International Services Shanghai One-Stop Service Center. The center provides services including payment and mobile communication support, and also for travelers facing long waits in the terminal, especially during the very early hour of the morning or extended transfers, the airport offers free shower rooms and rest areas to make long layovers more comfortable.
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